0: kind of an ongoing theme in rock. Heartache, heartbreak. Yeah, going to be a heartache tonight. Eagles with Tim Jeffries. Been a lot of fun tonight. Hope you enjoyed the show. I'll be back again tomorrow night to do it all over again. I'm going to leave you with a song from Tom Petty next. Be safe.
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1: ABC News, I'm Dave Packer. U.S. Central Command says it's concluded a fresh round of strikes on dozens of targets in Iran in retaliation for Tuesday night's surprise attack on U.S. forces. On Capitol Hill, Dr. Anthony Fauci facing a blistering barrage of questions during a Republican-led Senate hearing on the COVID pandemic. Fauci invoked his Fifth Amendment rights and refused to answer questions. ABC News legal contributor Royal Oaks.
2: If the Senate committee does vote next week to find Fauci in contempt and the full Senate goes along, the matter could be referred to the U.S. Attorney's Office for criminal prosecution. If convicted, Fauci could be looking at a year in jail and a hefty fine.
1: Firefighters cleaning up in France and Spain after hundreds of thousands of people have been evacuated due to wildfires. DoorDash announced it's one step closer to building its own drone delivery fleet, getting clearance from the FAA to make deliveries using drones. The company says drones will allow DoorDash to serve more customers more efficiently. This is ABC News.
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9: Here's your Rock weather update. Lows level off around 61 overnight under clear skies. Northeasterly winds around 5 miles an hour. Ample sunshine expected again Thursday. Daytime highs approaching 84. Lows dip down to about 61 Thursday night. Mainly clear skies. Temperatures a bit below average Friday and Saturday. Wind highs from the low 80s to the mid 80s. Storms likely Saturday. That's your local forecast update. I'm meteorologist Ray Miller from the Rock Weather Center. Right now, it's 68 degrees.
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0: Never Gonna Be, Rolling Stones and the Beast of Burden from Some Girls with Mud, a fantastic album. Another fantastic album out from the Rolling Stones now called Foreign Tongues. Came out a couple of weeks ago. It really does rock. 14 new tracks plus a cool looking album cover as well. Great album cover art. Very cool stuff from the Rolling Stones. Ozzy is coming up. Author on Aerosmith and Collective Soul, they're next.
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3: Here's your Rock weather update. Lows level off around 61 overnight under clear skies. Northeasterly winds around 5 miles an hour. Ample sunshine expected again Thursday. Daytime highs approaching 84. Lows dip down to about 61 Thursday night. Mainly clear skies. Temperatures a bit below average Friday and Saturday, with highs from the low 80s to the mid 80s. Storms likely Saturday. That's your local forecast update. I'm meteorologist Ray Miller from the Rock Weather Center. Right now, it's 68 degrees.
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0: Right on Aerosmith and the same old song and dance with Mud. We heard from those Atlanta rockers, Collective Soul, and December. Wow, that will be here in like 5 months or so. Got to get those candy canes right now, right? Hey, Fleetwood Mac is coming up out there on the crew. And Ozzy is on deck, too.
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1: ABC News, I'm Dave Packer. CENTCOM says the U.S. military has concluded a new round of retaliatory strikes on Iran, making good Wednesday night on President Trump's vow to retaliate after Iran launched attacks on U.S. bases Tuesday. Israeli Prime Minister Benjamin Netanyahu spoke exclusively with ABC's Lindsay Davis to discuss the ongoing Iranian war, shrugging off claims that he had misled President Trump into getting involved in the conflict during a now infamous meeting between the leaders in the lead-up to the war.
2: No, I didn't mislead anything. And the president didn't need to have, you know, nobody tells President Trump what to do.
1: A new Quinnipiac poll shows 66% of voters say the war with Iran has not been worth fighting. Fed Chair Kevin Warsh and the Federal Reserve voting to hold interest rates steady on Wednesday. Dr. Anthony Fauci Wednesday refused to answer questions from a Senate committee led by Senator Rand Paul looking into the origins of COVID-19. Fauci invoking the Fifth Amendment dozens of times. This is ABC News.
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6: Here's your Rock weather update. Lows level off around 61 overnight under clear skies. Northeasterly winds around 5 miles an hour. Ample sunshine expected again Thursday. Daytime highs approaching 84. Lows dip down to about 61 Thursday night, mainly clear skies. Temperatures a bit below average Friday and Saturday. Wet highs from the low 80s to the mid 80s. Storms likely Saturday. That's your local forecast update. I'm meteorologist Ray Miller from the Rock Weather Center. Currently 66.
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0: Yeah, the girls got rhythm. AC/DC with Mud, the Foos, the Foo Fighters in that set. Times like these are great times as we head into your sure happy. It is a Thursday. Your Friday fun day is on the way and your weekend headspace too. These are great times. Billy Idol is coming up. Author on Skid Row and Foreigner, they're on deck too.
1: 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Participants can only win one contest prize per person every 30 days, Monday through Friday, excluding holidays within 30 days, or the prize will be forfeited. Prizes will not be mailed or delivered. Any winner under the age of 18 must be accompanied by a parent or legal guardian. No trade or cash equivalent will be awarded for any contest prize. Any person or persons found to be in violation of these contest rules before, during, or after the respective contest or giveaway will be disqualified and will not be eligible for future contests or giveaways.
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3: Here's your Rock weather update. Lows level off around 61 over under clear skies, northeasterly winds around 5 miles an hour. Ample sunshine expected again Thursday. Daytime highs approaching 84. Lows dip down to about 61 Thursday night, mainly clear skies. Temperatures a bit below average Friday and Saturday, with highs from the low 80s to the mid 80s. Storms likely Saturday. That's your local forecast update. I'm meteorologist Ray Miller from the Rock Weather Center. Currently 64.
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0: Yeah, I remember you, Skid Row, with Mudd, the former lead of Skid Row. Sebastian Bach will now take over lead controls of the legendary Twisted Sister on their 50th anniversary tour as D is ill, get well soon, D. And Sebastian, go rock that tour beginning in September. Hey, Steve Miller's coming up, author on Bush, and Billy Idol's on deck as well.
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1: ABC News, I'm Dave Packer. A new wave of U.S. strikes hitting dozens of targets across Iran. Central Command saying U.S. forces took aim at Iranian military command centers and missile and drone facilities. These latest attacks coming just hours after President Trump vowed to retaliate against Iran for firing at American forces in the Middle East.
2: We can hit them very hard. I mean, I can actually say that because in that there's very little they can do about it. It was a different group than we're dealing with. They've already apologized. But, you know, we got to smack them a little bit.
1: A vote initially set for Thursday on Todd Blanche's nomination for attorney general postponed. Two Republican senators demanding written assurances from the Justice Department that certain aspects of President Trump's settlement with the IRS are dead. Dr. Anthony Fauci Wednesday refusing to answer questions from a Senate committee led by Senator Rand Paul looking into the origins of COVID-19, pleading the fifth dozens of times. This is ABC News.
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6: Here's your Rock weather update. Clear skies overnight with lows around 61. Winds out of the northeast around 5 miles an hour. Bright sunshine expected Thursday. Daytime highs approaching 84. Lows dip down to about 61 Thursday night, mainly clear. Temps below average Friday and Saturday, with highs of the low 80s to the mid 80s. Thunderstorms likely Saturday. That's your local forecast update. I'm meteorologist Ray Miller from the Rock Weather Center. Currently 64.
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0: Step in that zit, and congratulations to Robert Plant to receive the Americana Music Association's Lifetime Achievement Award September the 16th in Nashville. Way to go, Robert Plant. Hey, GNR, they're coming up. I'll throw on Boston. And Tom Petty's on deck, too.
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3: Here's your Rock weather update. Clear skies overnight with lows around 61. Winds out of the northeast around 5 miles an hour. Bright sunshine expected Thursday. Daytime highs approaching 84. Lows dip down to about 61 Thursday night, mainly clear. Temps below average Friday and Saturday, with highs of the low 80s to the mid 80s. Thunderstorms likely Saturday. That's your local forecast update. I'm meteorologist Ray Miller from the Rock Weather Center. Currently 64.
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0: Yeah, that's a rock and roll band, Boston with Mud. Nothing like Boston. What a unique sound. Nice loud guitar, great vocals. That band has to be in the Rock and Roll Hall of Fame sometime in the near future. Come on, make it happen, guys. Hey, Joe Walsh is coming up. I'll throw on John Mellencamp and GNR. They're on deck, too.
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2: ABC News, I'm Dave Packer. CENTCOM says the U.S. military has concluded a new round of retaliatory strikes on Iran, making good Wednesday night on President Trump's vow to retaliate after Iran launched attacks on U.S. bases Tuesday. Israeli Prime Minister Benjamin Netanyahu spoke exclusively with ABC's Lindsay Davis to discuss the ongoing Iranian war, shrugging off claims that he had misled President Trump into getting involved in the conflict during a now infamous meeting between the leaders in the lead-up to the war.
3: No, I didn't mislead anything. And the president didn't need to have, you know, nobody tells President Trump what to do.
2: A new Quinnipiac poll shows 66% of voters say the war with Iran has not been worth fighting. Fed Chair Kevin Warsh and the Federal Reserve voting to hold interest rates steady on Wednesday. Dr. Anthony Fauci Wednesday refused to answer questions from a Senate committee led by Senator Rand Paul looking into the origins of COVID-19. Fauci invoking the Fifth Amendment dozens of times. This is ABC News.
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7: Here's your Rock weather update. Lows level off around 61 overnight under clear skies. Northeasterly winds around 5 miles an hour. Ample sunshine expected again Thursday. High temperatures reach up to 84. Lows dip down to about 62. Thursday night, mainly clear. High of 85. Friday, under mainly clear skies. 81. Saturday, thunderstorms likely. That's your local forecast update. I'm meteorologist Ray Miller from the Rock Weather Center. Right now, 64.
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0: Apathetic Phil, he doesn't care anymore with mud, but he does care. He's in the class of 2026 in the Rock and Roll Hall of Fame. Congratulations to the legendary Phil Collins. Hope he performs at that Rock and Roll Hall of Fame induction ceremony and concert at the end of the year. That will be very cool. The Priest, they're coming up. Author on Def Leppard and Floyd, they're next.
1: 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Participants can only win one contest prize per person every 30 days, Monday through Friday, excluding holidays within 30 days, or the prize will be forfeited. Prizes will not be mailed or delivered. Any winner under the age of 18 must be accompanied by a parent or legal guardian. No trade or cash equivalent will be awarded for any contest prize. Any person or persons found to be in violation of these contest rules before, during, or after the respective contest or giveaway will be disqualified and will not be eligible for future contests or giveaways.
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3: Here's your Rock weather update. Lows level off around 61 overnight under clear skies. Northeasterly winds around 5 miles an hour. Ample sunshine expected again Thursday. High temperatures reach up to 84. Lows dip down to about 62 Thursday night, mainly clear. High of 85 Friday under mainly clear skies. 81 Saturday, thunderstorms likely. That's your local forecast update. I'm meteorologist Ray Miller from the Rock Weather Center. Right now, 64.
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0: Right?
1: Yeah, what a great one from Def Leppard. You're bringing on the heartbreak with Mud, and you're bringing on the heartburn for sure. 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Hey, Foreigners coming up. I'll throw on Ozzy and the Priest. They're on deck too.
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1: ABC News, I'm Dave Packer. A new wave of U.S. strikes hitting dozens of targets across Iran. Central Command saying U.S. forces took aim at Iranian military command centers and missile and drone facilities. These latest attacks coming just hours after President Trump vowed to retaliate against Iran for firing at American forces in the Middle East.
2: We can hit them very hard. I mean, I can actually say that because there's very little they can do about it. It was a different group than we're dealing with. They've already apologized. But, you know, we got to smack them a little bit.
1: A vote initially set for Thursday on Todd Blanche's nomination for attorney general postponed. Two Republican senators demanding written assurances from the Justice Department that certain aspects of President Trump's settlement with the IRS are dead. Dr. Anthony Fauci Wednesday refusing to answer questions from a Senate committee led by Senator Rand Paul looking into the origins of COVID-19, pleading the fifth dozens of times. This is ABC News.
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6: Here's your Rock weather update. Lows level off around 61 overnight under clear skies. Northeasterly winds around 5 miles an hour. Bright sunshine again Thursday. High temperatures reach up to 84. Mainly clear Thursday night, lows around 63. Sunshine mixed with clouds at times Friday, with daytime highs approaching 86. 81, thunderstorms likely Saturday. That's your local forecast update. I'm meteorologist Ray Miller from the Rock Weather Center. Right now, 63.
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2: Here's your Rock weather update. Lows level off around 61 overnight under clear skies. Northeasterly winds around 5 miles an hour. Bright sunshine again Thursday. High temperatures reach up to 84. Mainly clear Thursday night. Lows around 63. Sunshine mixed with clouds at times Friday, with daytime highs approaching 86. 81, thunderstorms likely Saturday. That's your local forecast update. I'm meteorologist Ray Miller from the Rock Weather Center. Right now, 63.
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0: Oh my, have you seen Junior's grades? And the Cradle Will Rock Van Halen Junior's grade season is back in action, you know, pretty soon. Everybody back in school. The buzzkill's on right now with all those TV commercials with the back-to-school sales. Come on, let the kids enjoy the remainder of their summertime fun. Hey, Kiss is coming up. Author on Billy Squire. And Bon Jovi's on deck, too.
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1: ABC News, I'm Dave Packard. CENTCOM says the U.S. military has concluded a new round of retaliatory strikes on Iran, making good Wednesday night on President Trump's vow to retaliate after Iran launched attacks on U.S. bases Tuesday. Israeli Prime Minister Benjamin Netanyahu spoke exclusively with ABC's Lindsay Davis to discuss the ongoing Iranian war, shrugging off claims that he had misled President Trump into getting involved in the conflict during a now infamous meeting between the leaders in the lead-up to the war.
2: No, I didn't mislead either. And the president didn't need to have, you know, nobody tells President Trump what to do.
1: A new Quinnipiac poll shows 66% of voters say the war with Iran has not been worth fighting. Fed Chair Kevin Warsh and the Federal Reserve voting to hold interest rates steady on Wednesday. Dr. Anthony Fauci Wednesday refused to answer questions from a Senate committee led by Senator Rand Paul looking into the origins of COVID-19. Fauci invoking the Fifth Amendment dozens of times. This is ABC News.
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6: Here's your Rock weather update. Ample sunshine expected today with daytime highs approaching 84. Northeasterly winds around 5 miles an hour. Mainly clear. Tonight lows dip down to about 63. A mix of clouds and sun tomorrow. Daytime highs approaching 86. Temperatures below average Saturday and Sunday with highs in the low 80s. Storms both days. That's your local forecast update. I'm meteorologist Ray Miller from the Rock Weather Center. Right now, 63.
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0: Ah, what a beautiful time of year in Kathmandu, Nepal. Bob Seger with Mud Red Hot Chili Peppers in that set. I know we always complain there's nothing to ever watch on TV, especially right now during the summer. A very cool rock doc I've been telling you about to check out from the Red Hot Chili Peppers is called The Rise of the Red Hot Chili Peppers. If you want to watch something cool on TV, check that out. You'll love it. Scorpions are coming up. Author on Aerosmith. And the Cars are on deck, too.
1: 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Participants can only win one contest prize per person every 30 days, Monday through Friday, excluding holidays within 30 days, or the prize will be forfeited. Prizes will not be mailed or delivered. Any winner under the age of 18 must be accompanied by a parent or legal guardian. No trade or cash equivalent will be awarded for any contest prize. Any person or persons found to be in violation of these contest rules before, during, or after the respective contest or giveaway will be disqualified and will not be eligible for future contests or giveaways.
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3: Here's your Rock weather update. Ample sunshine expected today with daytime highs approaching 84. Northeasterly winds around 5 miles an hour. Mainly clear. Tonight lows dip down to about 63. A mix of clouds and sun tomorrow. Daytime highs approaching 86.

0: Yeah. The other side. Aerosmith with Mud. We're on the other side of the week, I guess we can say, as we head into our sure happy it is a Thursday. Soon to be your Friday fun day and your weekend headspace. Yeah, it's all good on the other side, right? Hey, Led Zepp there coming up. Off on Quiet Riot, and the Scorpions are on deck, too.
1: We all want our kids to grow up safe and healthy, so we show them how, and we tell them, with honest conversations that let them know what we expect. That's especially important when it comes to alcohol and other drugs. Kids need to know the dangers and how to avoid them. And when it comes to pain medications, opioids, they need to know that they should never be taken without a prescription and never shared with friends or family. It's dangerous and illegal. So talk with your kids, because when you talk, they hear you.
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1: ABC News, I'm Sherry Preston. The U.S. military completing what it says was a heavy wave of strikes against Iran overnight, response to an earlier Iranian missile attack on a U.S. base in Jordan. New polling from Quinnipiac University showing 66% of voters say the war with Iran has not been worth fighting. Israeli Prime Minister Benjamin Netanyahu in Washington this week saying of President Trump,
2: he's got basically three options. One, to indeed succeed in making a deal. Two, to continue the blockade. Three, to take military action. Anything that will produce the end of Iran's nuclear program is what we want. That's our common goal. We talked about it.
1: He spoke with ABC's Lindsay Davis. The Dow tumbling 1,100 points in its worst loss since April of 2025, in part because of renewed fighting, in part because investors continue to worry about inflation. Some 80,000 evacuees forced out by wildfires in France now being allowed back in their homes. This is ABC News.
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6: Here's your Rock weather update. Ample sunshine expected today with daytime highs approaching 84. Northeasterly winds around 5 miles an hour. Mainly clear tonight. Lows dip down to about 63. A mix of clouds and sun tomorrow. Daytime highs approaching 86. Temperatures below average Saturday and Sunday with highs in the low 80s. Storms both days. That's your local forecast update. I'm meteorologist Ray Miller from the Rock Weather Center. Right now, 63.
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It is definitely not noise you're feeling. It's the greatest classic rock ever recorded. How you doing? It's Lester. Great Thursday morning, my friend. We're rolling a superset, killer classics, absolutely free for you. Time for Zeppelin. It's the Immigrant Song. Hopefully you have a great Thursday, my friend. Thanks for listening.

0: Randy Bachman, Fred Turner, and, well, the various other members who were the Overdrive. BTO, thank you so much for rocking. Morning Mayhem, 106.7 FM. It's Lester. Thanks for cranking up the day to start. Of course, the biggest classic rock anthems are what you can count on Rock 106.7 around the clock. Not only the biggest names, like coming up in just mere moments, we'll hear from Allman Brothers, Ozzy, Journey's going to drop by, Toto's going to drop by. Yeah, a bunch of great big names. 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

0: those rarities in the Allman Brothers library. Song not written by Duane or Greg Allman. No, that's a Dickie Betts Penn classic. Ramblin' Man, about his dad, who was a construction worker. And when things dried up in Jacksonville, he'd haul the family to wherever, Georgia, once to California, and then get back to Jacksonville when things were better there. That's how you do it when you're a dad, right? It's last year. 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
3: Here's your Rock weather update. Ample sunshine expected today with daytime highs approaching 84. Northeasterly winds around 5 miles an hour. Mainly clear. Tonight lows dip down to about 63. A mix of clouds and sun tomorrow. Daytime highs approaching 86. Temperatures below average Saturday and Sunday with highs in the low 80s. Storms both days. That's your local forecast update. I'm meteorologist Ray Miller from the Rock Weather Center. Right now, 61.
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0: Yes, indeed. Thanks to technology. Any way you want it, you got it. Listen on air, online, on your mobile device to the greatest classic rock. Thank you so much for joining us this Thursday morning, the 30th of July. Yeah, if you write numbers at work, 7/30/26, and the calendar on the wall says it's whistleblower day. See something wrong? See something illegal? Blow the whistle. Of course, you're supposed to be protected. We're learning more and more that whistleblowers, unfortunately, don't get the protection they're supposed to have. Paperback book day. Grab yourself a paperback book and curl up. It's also National Intern Day. International Day of Friendship. Support Public Education Day. Father-in-law Day. There you go. Reach out to your father-in-law. Wishing him a best day today. World Day Against Trafficking in Persons. Yeah, that's good. Thinking about some food? Well, National Chili Dog Day. And then you follow it up with dessert? Cheesecake. Yeah! You know, maybe not. Chili dog and cheesecake. Yeah. And finally, today is Share a Hug Day. I'm giving you a big old hug right now. Okay, best I can do? A big old superset. Killer Classics, Def Leppard, Bad Company, Night Ranger, and more next.
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1: ABC News, I'm Sherry Preston. Bargain hunters may be looking to buy some stocks early this morning. Futures pointing to a slightly higher open after the huge sell-off on Wednesday. The Dow seeing its biggest drop in more than a year amid questions about what the Fed will be doing with interest rates. It's keeping rates steady for now. But there are three Fed governors who have voted to raise rates in September. This is the U.S. overnight carried out what CENTCOM is calling a heavy wave of attacks on Iran. But ABC's Harry Bruce says when it comes to the war,
2: Americans increasingly gloomy. A new Quinnipiac poll shows 66% of voters say the war with Iran has not been worth fighting. Trump says he's still hoping to strike a deal with Iran.
1: Iran launching fresh attacks of its own. Jordan this morning saying it knocked down five Iranian missiles. With two Republican senators still not fully on board with Todd Blanche's nomination to get the attorney general job permanently, the Senate Judiciary Committee has postponed a vote that was set to take place today. This is ABC News.
3: I'm U.S. Transportation Secretary Sean Duffy.
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9: From the Fork Broadcasting News Desk, I'm Austin Armstrong. The Taylor County Intermediate School Site-Based Decision-Making Council will hold a special called meeting on Friday, July 31st, tomorrow. The meeting will begin at 9 a.m. Eastern Time, 8 a.m. Central Time in the school's library. The Taylor County Extension District Board will meet on Monday, August 3rd at 6 p.m. Eastern Time, 5 p.m. Central Time at the Taylor County Extension Office. The meeting is open to the public. For more information, you can contact the Extension Office at 270-465-4511. Also, the Green Taylor Water District Board of Commissioners will hold its regular called meeting on Tuesday, August 4th at 4 p.m. Central Time. That meeting will take place at the Water District Office located at 250 Industrial Park Road in Greensburg. Again, this meeting is open to the public. Campbellsville Main Street will hold its next monthly meeting on Thursday, August 6th at 9 a.m. Eastern Time. That meeting will take place in the lower level of the Civic Center at 205 North Columbia Avenue in Campbellsville. Again, everyone is invited to attend. Also on Thursday, August 6th, the Campbellsville Certified Local Government and Historic Preservation Commission will hold its next meeting at noon. That meeting will also be held in the lower level of the Campbellsville Civic Center. And finally, the Campbellsville Fire and Rescue Department is looking for people interested in becoming volunteer firefighters. The department is currently collecting contact information for anyone interested in joining its volunteer team as officials begin planning for the 2027 recruitment class. This opportunity is open to Campbellsville University students, high school students, and anyone looking for a rewarding way to serve the community. Those interested can find the 2027 recruitment class interest form at campbellsvillefire.com. And for more details on stories like these and more, be sure to check out our websites, myq104.com, kcountry1057.com, and wtcoradio.com. 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
10: 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Dow Jones Industrial Average off 1,153 points at 51,594, while the NASDAQ was off 433 points, closing at 24,442. Companies of local interest: Kroger up 68 cents at $59.87. 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Coca-Cola up 81 cents at $89.08. 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Atmos Energy off $1.71 at $177.67. Lowe's off $2.56 at $215.68. Ingersoll Rand off $1.89 at $84.61. UPS off 97 cents at $104.56. Dollar General up $2.71 at $128.68. 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
12: Here's your Rock weather update. Ample sunshine expected today with daytime highs approaching 84. Northeasterly winds around 5 miles an hour. Mainly clear tonight, lows dip down to about 63. A mix of clouds and sun tomorrow. Daytime highs approaching 86. Temperatures below average Saturday and Sunday with highs in the low 80s. Storms both days. That's your local forecast update. I'm meteorologist Ray Miller from the Rock Weather Center. Right now, 61.
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Leader of that band, of course, a two-time Rock and Roll Hall of Famer, Foo Fighters, my hero, Dave Grohl, also in, of course, with Nirvana, class of 2014. Lester, this band, class of 2025, they just went in last November. Paul Rogers and company, Bad Company with the Shooting Star, part of a superset, killer classics. We're serving up absolutely free for you, my friend. Thanks for listening.

0: 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That'd be Neil Doughty, the keyboard player. He turned 80 yesterday. Yeah. Way to go, Neil. 80 years old. REO Speedwagon OG, as they like to say, right? It is Lester. 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

0: Stuart Copeland, Andy Summers, and the dude named Sting. 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
1: 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Prizes will not be mailed or delivered. Any winner under the age of 18 must be accompanied by a parent or legal guardian. No trade or cash equivalent will be awarded for any contest prize. Any

0: Person or persons found to be in violation of these contest rules before, during, or after the respective contest or giveaway will be disqualified and will not be eligible for future contests or giveaways.
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2: Here's your Rock weather update. Ample sunshine expected today with daytime highs approaching 84. Northeasterly winds around 5 miles an hour. Mainly clear tonight, lows dip down to about 63. A mix of clouds and sun tomorrow. Daytime highs approaching 86. Temperatures below average Saturday and Sunday with highs in the low 80s. Storms both days. That's your local forecast update. I'm meteorologist Ray Miller from the Rock Weather Center. Right now, it's 63 degrees.
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0: Flash, Izzy, Duff, and the crew. Paradise City, of course, from Appetite for Destruction. It is Lester getting ready to construct. Yeah, I'm not going to destruct. I'm going to construct another superset of killer classics. I'm kind of thinking about a base of SRV and AC/DC. And then we maybe elect a queen along with a Seeger or a Miller. Just a few thoughts coming up of who can rock with us and you next.
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1: ABC News, I'm Sherry Preston. Fresh attacks across the Middle East. Jordan saying it had to shoot down several Iranian missiles. Kuwait says an Iranian strike hit a Chinese company, killing one person. And CENTCOM carrying out strikes overnight after President Trump declared,
2: "We're going to hit them very hard."
1: That military action, one of three options that Israeli Prime Minister Benjamin Netanyahu sees for the way forward. Netanyahu spoke with ABC's Lindsay Davis around the ways forward this week.
3: He's got basically three options. One, to indeed succeed making a deal. Two, to continue the blockade. Three, to take military action. Anything that will produce the end of Iran's nuclear program is what we want. That's our common goal. We talked about it.
1: Stock markets may be ready to rebound a bit after a day that saw the Dow sink by 1,100 points. Its worst sell-off in more than a year. Search teams looking for a 10-year-old swept away by floodwaters in northern New Jersey. 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
10: From the Fork Broadcasting News Desk, I'm Austin Armstrong. The Taylor County Intermediate School Site-Based Decision-Making Council will hold a special called meeting on Friday, July 31st, tomorrow. The meeting will begin at 9 a.m. Eastern Time, 8 a.m. Central Time in the school's library. The Taylor County Extension District Board will meet on Monday, August 3rd at 6 p.m. Eastern Time, 5 p.m. Central Time at the Taylor County Extension Office. The meeting is open to the public. For more information, you can contact the Extension Office at 270-465-4511. Also, the Green Taylor Water District Board of Commissioners will hold its regular called meeting on Tuesday, August 4th at 4 p.m. Central Time. That meeting will take place at the Water District Office located at 250 Industrial Park Road in Greensburg. Again, this meeting is open to the public. Campbellsville Main Street will hold its next monthly meeting on Thursday, August 6th at 9 a.m. Eastern Time. That meeting will take place in the lower level of the Civic Center at 205 North Columbia Avenue in Campbellsville. Again, everyone is invited to attend. Also on Thursday, August 6th, the Campbellsville Certified Local Government and Historic Preservation Commission will hold its next meeting at noon. That meeting will also be held in the lower level of the Campbellsville Civic Center. And finally, the Campbellsville Fire and Rescue Department is looking for people interested in becoming volunteer firefighters. The department is currently collecting contact information for anyone interested in joining its volunteer team as officials begin planning for the 2027 recruitment class. This opportunity is open to Campbellsville University students, high school students, and anyone looking for a rewarding way to serve the community. Those interested can find the 2027 recruitment class interest form at campbellsvillefire.com. And for more details on stories like these and more, be sure to check out our websites, myq104.com, kcountry1057.com, and wtcoradio.com.
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10: Ample sunshine expected today with daytime highs approaching 84. Northeasterly winds around 5 miles an hour. Lows level off around 63. Tonight, mainly clear skies. Daytime highs approaching 86. Tomorrow, sunshine mixed with clouds at times. Storms likely Saturday and Sunday with highs in the low 80s. That's your local forecast update. I'm meteorologist Ray Miller from the Rock Weather Center. Right now, 63.
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This past weekend was the 46th anniversary of the release date of that killer Back in Black album from AC/DC. It is Lester. We are rolling a super set of killer classics absolutely free for you. Seeger, Steve Miller coming up. Right now, let's all sing along with Queen.

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0: spreading the wings, flying like an eagle. Title cut from that album that Steve Miller put out, along with The Joker and Book of Dreams. Three albums in 4 years. All the hits on those three albums set himself up for life. More than you or I probably make in a year, he gets in residuals. Yeah, it's a good thing when you're a talented musician like that. And then there's us that just kind of grind away every day. And we're the ones that make it happen. Thanks for listening to The Morning Mayhem, Rock 106.7. It's last year. Oh, man. I love me, my factory workers, warehouse workers, hospital personnel, nurses, doctors, cleaning crews, dock workers. Love my folks that are out there sweating in the hot weather. Ah, those are my kind of folks, not the rich 1%. And we're honored to have you with us. Part of The Morning Mayhem, Rock 106.7. Going north of the border. The Fantasy of Aldo Nova, Jimi Hendrix, and that Tesla band out of Sacramento moments away as well.
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0: Thank you so much for enjoying a little Purple Haze and hanging out with the Morning Mayhem. Rock 106.7, it's Lester. If you've got plans for the weekend that were, like, outdoors, you might want to change them. if you haven't seen the forecast, today, tomorrow, just say 85. Sunny, 85 today and tomorrow. Gorgeous. Not a Saturday, Sunday, 70, 80, 80, 80, 30, 60 percentages of heaven rain. Yeah, it's going to be a wet weekend ahead. So, again, if you had some stuff maybe you were going to do in the yard, maybe after work today, you might want to get it done, or tonight or tomorrow night. Yeah, just, again, one of those weekends coming our way, as well as that great classic rock. Hang on, I've got that Hendrix and Aldo Nova next.
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3: Here's your Rock weather update. Ample sunshine expected today with daytime highs approaching 84. Northeasterly winds around 5 miles an hour. Lows level off around 63. Tonight, mainly clear skies. Daytime highs approaching 86. Tomorrow, sunshine mixed with clouds at times. Storms likely Saturday and Sunday with highs in the low 80s. That's your local forecast update. I'm meteorologist Ray Miller from the Rock Weather Center. Right now, 66.
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0: Well, you're already doing it. Hey, what can I do? You can just keep listening. That's the best thing in the world, listening to killer classic rock like Zeppelin, Queensryche before that. Slester, going to fire up another superset. Killer classics from Whitesnake, Scorpions, Petty, Boston, more coming up as we get ready to cross the top of the hour on this second to last day of July. Has the month gone quick, or has it been dog days and just seemed to drag on? And you can't wait for the flip the calendar on Saturday to August because you know the countdown to college and pro football is getting even closer and closer. Yeah, I know I'm excited about it. Oh, speaking of the calendar, according to the cheap half-dollar store down the street, today is paperback book day. Curl up with a good old paperback book and chill out. It's also National Intern Day. Be polite and do all the HR-appropriate things with your interns. Whistleblower Day. International Support Public Education Day. Father-in-law Day. Reach out to your father-in-law and say, hey, Dad, love you. World Day Against Trafficking in Persons. It's also Share a Hug Day. I'm just trying. I wish I could put my arms around you because I really do. I appreciate you and thank you for listening. And I'll give you a big hug. It's also International Day of Friendship, so that goes hand in hand. I'll give you a hug, and I'm honored to be your friend. Nice to meet your acquaintance. Let me kick off that superset with Here I Go Again from Whitesnake for you next.
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1: ABC News, I'm Sherry Freston. Attacks from both sides in the Middle East with the U.S. striking Iranian targets and Iran hitting back. ABC News senior political correspondent Rachel Scott is at the White House.
2: The U.S. launching retaliatory strikes against Iran. The Pentagon calling it a powerful response after the regime targeted American forces in the region.
3: We're going to be hitting them very hard because it's our turn to hit them. They know it's coming. They're asking us not to do it.
2: The war only escalating across the Middle East. Two ships, one owned by the U.S., were hit in an apparent drone strike off Egypt's coast.
1: Jordan this morning says it shot down five Iranian missiles. One apparently got through in Kuwait, hitting a building, killing one person. Oil prices have dropped a bit. Brent crude now trading at just under $90 a barrel. Wall Street is looking to rebound after yesterday's huge sell-off following the Dow's worst day in more than a year. Stock futures are pointing to a higher opening this morning at the bell. This is ABC News.
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8: From the Fork Broadcasting News Desk, I'm Austin Armstrong. The Taylor County Intermediate School Site-Based Decision-Making Council will hold a special called meeting on Friday, July 31st, tomorrow. The meeting will begin at 9 a.m. Eastern Time, 8 a.m. Central Time in the school's library. The Taylor County Extension District Board will meet on Monday, August 3rd at 6 p.m. Eastern Time, 5 p.m. Central Time at the Taylor County Extension Office. The meeting is open to the public. For more information, you can contact the Extension Office at 270-465-4511. Also, the Green Taylor Water District Board of Commissioners will hold its regular called meeting on Tuesday, August 4th at 4 p.m. Central Time. That meeting will take place at the Water District Office located at 250 Industrial Park Road in Greensburg. Again, this meeting is open to the public. Campbellsville Main Street will hold its next monthly meeting on Thursday, August 6th at 9 a.m. Eastern Time. That meeting will take place in the lower level of the Civic Center at 205 North Columbia Avenue in Campbellsville. Again, everyone is invited to attend. Also on Thursday, August 6th, the Campbellsville Certified Local Government and Historic Preservation Commission will hold its next meeting at noon. That meeting will also be held in the lower level of the Campbellsville Civic Center. And finally, the Campbellsville Fire and Rescue Department is looking for people interested in becoming volunteer firefighters. The department is currently collecting contact information for anyone interested in joining its volunteer team as officials begin planning for the 2027 recruitment class. This opportunity is open to Campbellsville University students, high school students, and anyone looking for a rewarding way to serve the community. Those interested can find the 2027 recruitment class interest form at campbellsvillefire.com. And for more details on stories like these and more, be sure to check out our websites, myq104.com, kcountry1057.com, and wtcoradio.com.
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10: Here's your Rock weather update. Ample sunshine expected today with daytime highs approaching 84, northeasterly winds around 5 miles an hour. Lows level off around 63. Tonight, mainly clear skies. Daytime highs approaching 86. Tomorrow, sunshine mixed with clouds at times. Storms likely Saturday and Sunday with highs in the low 80s. That's your local forecast update. I'm meteorologist Ray Miller from the Rock Weather Center. Right now, 70.
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Yes, indeed. You is unique. No one like you. According to Scorpions, there, Lester here, rolling a superset on this Thursday morning, Friday Eve, if you will. Tomorrow, of course, the last day of July. Saturday, we flip the calendar to August. Football's getting closer. Party time. Yeah, literally, with the band Boston, part of the superset. Killer Classics for you, absolutely free. 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

0: 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Today is the second to last handing out of the summer feeding program. Of course, kids 18 and under get a free week's worth of food for a child. Now, parents or guardians got to pick it up. Don't send the kids to the Taylor County Middle School or Taylor County High School. If you're not a parent or guardian, you don't get the food. Parents, guardians, you pick up for anybody in your family or that you're a guardian of, 18 and under. They give you a week's worth of food for them. That happens again today and next Thursday. And then the kitchen shuts down for a few weeks, and then kids go back to school. Yeah, that's kind of a shock for a lot of people, too. That you're that close to school starting. Get over to the Facebook page for Taylor County Schools to find out more if you aren't familiar with what's going on in their Taylor County Summer Feeding Program. 10 a.m. Eastern today, show up at the middle school or the high school.
1: Free parking? 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
2: Sunscreen's free too.
1: Yeah, right.
2: This was the best day ever.
1: Yeah. You're right.
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0: Twofer out of the Pacific Northwest in the Morning Mayhem, 106.7, the rock station. You got Heart and Pearl Jam. Oh, yeah, a couple biggies, heavyweights in the classic rock world, which is, of course, what we are all about. Matter of fact, before the top of the hour, let me name drop a few others you might recognize. Def Leppard, ZZ Top, Leonard Skinner. 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Thank you for tuning in to the Morning Mayhem. 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

0: trade or cash equivalent will be awarded for any contest prize. Any person or persons found to be in violation of these contest rules before, during, or after the respective contest or giveaway will be disqualified and will not be eligible for future contests or giveaways.
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2: Here's your Rock weather update. Ample sunshine expected today with daytime highs approaching 84. Northeasterly winds around 5 miles an hour. Lows level off around 63. Tonight, mainly clear skies. Daytime highs approaching 86. Tomorrow, sunshine mixed with clouds at times. Storms likely Saturday and Sunday with highs in the low 80s. That's your local forecast update. I'm meteorologist Ray Miller from the Rock Weather Center. Right now, 70.
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0: 1981, their second album, but the one that put them on a decade-long run. Title cut, High and Dry, produced by Mutt Lange. Bringing On the Heartbreak was the other one. And then all of a sudden, next came Pyromania. And then Hysteria. 1981 to 90, that band was just on the chart with 6-7 songs every year, it seemed like. But Def Leppard, they had their run, no doubt about it. It's Lester. I've had my run. Thank you so much for letting me share the morning with you. I hope your Thursday's a dynamite one. Look forward to our Yippie Skippy It's Friday show tomorrow. ZZ Top, Aerosmith, Rolling Stones, just a handful. I'm going to hand over to you with another superset. Coming up with Kara next.
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0: is Kentucky Sports Radio here. 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All 60 Dairy Queens around the state. Let me just say, Drew, yesterday our conversation about TV characters and restaurants and who they would have voted for ended up, people really like that. I want to thank our fan base for taking that in the right spirit.
1: I figured you'd get a lot of feedback. I didn't know how the feedback would go, but you said you had a lot of messages.
0: We had a lot of good conversation about other TV characters from other shows, and it was good.
2: I am shocked you didn't get a lot of...
0: We got to talk about it. Just leave them on.
2: Okay.
0: Where did these come from? Are these your Joe Biden aviators? Yeah,
1: those are Biden aviators for sure.
2: These are my Shady Rays prescription sunglasses.
0: Oh, you have prescription sunglasses.
2: Yes. Yeah, prescription sunglasses.
0: You realize your transformation into Joe Biden is happening.
2: Hey, hey, go Big Blue. You know, my sister-in-law's from Owensboro. Go Big Blue. Go Cats. Ho, hey, hey.
0: But, I mean, that's exactly what he wears.
2: Yeah. Well, you know, we're about the same age.
1: You can see your eyes through them.
0: Wow,
1: like
0: that is quite a look, though. I've never seen that on you, so these are new.
2: Yeah. Our last remote, they worked out a deal where I was going to get these prescription Shady Gray sunglasses, so I get to break them out with you guys today.
0: Well, I like it. You look great.
2: I look handsome as
1: you
2: hell.
1: You threw me off. I looked up, and they're just on.
0: You really do.
2: Look, Mario's taking pictures. He knows how good I look.
0: 859-280-2287. We've had a couple people hold. Go ahead, Rick.
3: Got Joey up first.
0: Joey, go ahead, Joey.
4: Hey, man, I love the TVT. It is amazing. My blood pressure's been high as a kite every game.
0: I hope you get it checked out. That might be other issues with your blood pressure. It might not just
4: maybe.
0: Be TVT.
4: I'm getting into it pretty hardcore. But, no, I was going to give a shout-out to the non-alumni. There's a few players that I don't think we would have won some of these games without them, and I was thinking, is there a possibility you guys could get them on an interview maybe?
0: Yeah, I mean, first of all, they appreciate the call. The non-alumni, Drew, have played well. The non-Cat players, what is it, Coffey and McNeil?
1: Maynard Bell. The best one's been Daryl Morcell.
0: Yeah. Morcell's been really good.
1: Maynard Bell, I'm still figuring out.
2: Yeah.
1: Yeah, McNeil had a big game last night. He's been pretty quiet to this point. He had a big stretch as they were pulling away.
2: Chris Coffey, of course, is from Louisville, played at Georgetown College. Every play he made last night, Georgetown coach Chris Briggs was up there jumping up and down like Shigari, cheering for his guy out there.
0: That is cool, and I like that. I think all of them except one have some connection to the state for whatever. Now, someone wrote me, can I read you about our potential next opponent, Davis Steele?
2: Yes.
0: One person wrote, Matt, the community has been a buzz since your all show yesterday. People didn't realize that Davis Steele is the Davis Steele. It has led to strong reactions. I expect you may see a couple of people in Somerset tomorrow. That's right. We're at Home Two Suites Hotel in Somerset tomorrow, not very far from Davis Steele. What do you think? You think we should send Mario to Davis Steele? It's right there on the right.
2: It's on the right from Casey County going down to Russell Springs. It's right there on the right.
0: Yeah.
2: I think, well, they have to win tonight, right?
0: But yeah, they play tonight. Are they going to have to bus from Vegas?
2: Well, let's hope so.
1: Yeah, hope so.
0: Yeah. That would be a long trip for them.
2: But they're our enemy right now. Davis Steele, we love you. You listen to KSR. But if we end up playing you on Sunday for the championship, you are our enemy.
5: Well, and they left, right? Like they were sponsoring the La Familia team. And
0: yes, but to be fair, Archie left them to come to us because Archie used to play
2: right.
0: for them.
2: That's yeah. right.
0: And then Archie came back home.
1: And they beat us last year.
0: And they knocked us out last year. Who thought we would have such a history with the steel company?
5: Yeah.
2: To hell
0: I'll tell you
2: more.
0: This. We might put another tariff on them if they're not careful. That'll show them.
2: That'll get to them.
0: That'll show them if they start smarting off their mouth.
1: They got naming rights to TBT teams. They must be
0: That's
1: doing
0: right.
1: well.
0: One person writes, Matt, as a former restaurant owner, I have a question for you all I'd like your opinion on. My wife and I had an argument. 10 minutes before a restaurant closes, is it fair or foul to go in and sit down and order a meal? This is a great debate in the restaurant world, fair or foul?
1: As a former restaurant employee, I'm going to say foul, and I will also say you will not enjoy your experience if you do that.
0: What do you think?
2: I can't do it. I would not do it to people myself, so I definitely vote foul.
0: What do you think?
5: I'm going to say fair.
0: Of course you are.
5: Yeah. They're open for that long for a reason. If they don't want me to come in and order, then make it a little bit earlier if they close. But I agree with Drew. You're not going to have the best experience if you do.
0: All right, I'm
5: going like
0: to give
5: that.
0: You a surprise. I'm going to agree with Billy.
2: Yeah?
0: If you don't want it to be open till 9, then close it at 8. Mm-hmm. However, you have a responsibility if you're the person that walks in at 8:50. You better tip.
5: Yeah.
0: You better tip.
2: And tip well.
0: You got to tip well because you understand you're keeping them longer. But as the owner, I used to be like, because sometimes there'd be people who would get mad if you came in an hour before. And I'd always go, this is how long you're open.
2: We've all been.
0: And you get paid. Now, you know, to be fair, that's why you have to tip well because the servers don't get paid. But like the cooks. They don't get tipped, but cooks get paid. At least we paid our cooks at a high rate because you couldn't get them unless you did. Yeah. I mean, like it was. There's a big competitive for cooks here in Lexington. Like it's hard to get them unless I don't remember what we paid, but you pay a lot more than you think. But for servers, that's not how it is. So you better tip them well.
1: No, the cooks are cussing you out. They've already cleaned the kitchen because they have a long checklist. Stuff's already done, and then they have to go back and.
0: But
1: redo
0: they are getting paid like a regular amount.
1: Bet you 99% of cooks cuss out anybody that comes in.
0: Fair enough.
1: A half hour. Because everything's ready to go for the next day, and you have to turn the grill back on, or maybe you've put away stuff that's been prepped.
2: Would you be more in favor of if a place closes at 9, kitchen closes at 8:30?
0: Well, we've done that at the bar before. Uh-huh. We've done that. We used to do that a lot when we would have football games at night. If we win, the kitchen would be closed, but you could come have a beer or something after. Yeah. And I think that's okay, too.
2: I think that's okay. More to come in to have a drink, but to order a full meal 10 minutes before closing.
0: But at the same time, you're open.
5: Yeah, I shouldn't be shamed if the kitchen staff is trying to get ahead and clean up the kitchen before their hours are over.
0: Shamed?
5: Well, like, just, like, cussed out behind the back and, you know, people.
0: Well, they're going to cuss you out. Yeah, the question's just going to be whether you know. No, they're cussing you out in the kitchen. Like, you're not going to be able to do anything about that.
5: Well, then
1: and there's probably
5: going to
1: be some shortcuts on how your food was made.
0: Might yeah, not that's
1: be
0: true. May well, not
5: they're not
0: going
5: to like this Google review, then.
0: Okay, but dang it. All right. I'm not in the industry anymore as an owner, so I'm going to let you go, but... Google reviews, that makes me mad, too. We'll take a break and be right back. It's KSR.
6: Happy Thursday, Kentucky. How are you? I'm Scott Fitzgerald. This is Kentucky News Network. Let's talk round ball. Shall we at the TBT in Lexington last night?
7: Good one. Corkscrew.
8: Got it. And the Cats put him away.
6: Yeah, Kentucky alumni team La Familia is headed to the championship at the basketball tournament. They knock off Kansas alumni 78-65 at historic Memorial Coliseum. Archie Goodwin once again led the way, pouring in 28 points, including 5 three-pointers and the game-winning basket. As the Cats are now one win away from the tournament's $2 million grand prize, they'll face the winner of tonight's semifinal between the Mecca. That's a Long Beach-based team made up of pro and former college players. And Davis Steele, you may know them as Eberlin Drive. They're coming off back-to-back TBT Final Four appearances for Goodwin. He understands they still have one more to play.
9: It's always a great feeling to win, but it's still short-lived. We got one more. So I think that we all have that approach. We're happy that we move forward, but we're not satisfied until we win the whole thing. We're capable, so we just have to continue to do what we've been doing and just take care of business.
6: Yeah, tip-off is 1 o'clock Sunday in Lexington. Louisville football well-represented on the ACC preseason team. Running back Isaac Brown in defensive and Clev Lumen both earned first-team honors. The Cardinals will open the season September 6th against Ole Miss at Nissan Stadium in Nashville. And the Bengals opened training camp yesterday, and it didn't take long for tempers to flare. A practice scuffle broke out between Cincinnati's offense and the defense. Star wide receiver Jamar Chase was at the center of the action. He and cornerback Jalen Davis exchanged words and went face mask to face mask. The Bengals open the preseason 2 weeks from today, hosting the Detroit Lions. And the Reds dropped another tough one last night. They fall 6-1 to Cleveland. Pitcher Brady Singer struggled in what could be his final start with the Reds. He allowed 4 unearned runs over 4 1/3 innings. I'm Scott Fitzgerald.
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0: Welcome back, Kentucky Sports Radio. 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You still got 30 minutes to come up here and see this beautiful view and get just got a handful of Blizzards left, but we got a handful of them. You can grab one of them before it goes. You got 30 minutes to come, and we've had a great crowd. And this segment is sponsored by Shady Rays. You see what happens right here.
2: I look like a movie star when I put
0: you
2: my
0: You look
2: Shady
0: like
2: Rays
0: a movie
2: on.
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2: And look as handsome as me. Ta-da!
0: 859-280-2287. Couple open lines. Get us in. Did you see the story, guys, about the Central Park makeout session?
1: I did.
0: This is a very important story. It doesn't look like it's important, but it's important. So two people were just sitting in Central Park on their lunch break making out. Okay? Man and a woman.
2: Yep.
0: They're both. Well, so there are reports about this couple. Let me just give you the facts.
2: Okay.
0: And then we'll talk about the scuttlebutt. The facts are two people were making out in Central Park.
2: On a park bench.
0: This kid comes up and's like, what are you doing making out? There's children here. And I watched some of the makeout. Not proud I did it, but I had to do it for journalism.
1: Yeah, you wanted to know how to show prep.
0: I need to know how to do it. So I watched the make. It was a normal makeout. Okay? There was no groping that I saw. Maybe a little tongue. But I don't know how much.
1: Soft kisses.
0: But soft kisses. It's a normal makeout. This guy films them, and he's like, get a room. What are you doing? Get a room. And then he puts it up on social media, and for some reason it goes viral. I think it goes viral because when they start making out, they look embarrassed. And then the guy is older than the woman, but doesn't look super older, but older. Not like a crazy gap, but some kind of gap. Okay. Now, there are some reports that maybe they're both married to other people, but that has not been confirmed. And then there are some reports that maybe they work at the same law office, but that wasn't confirmed either. I can't tell what's real. The bigger picture question, do you think people should be walking around taking videos of non-famous people making out, or should you just leave people alone? And does your answer change if they were married? What do you think? Again, they're not celebrities.
1: I think, Central Park, what a great place to make out. Scenic, shady, nice breeze. They're on a little bench there.
0: It's beautiful.
1: I think you need to leave them alone. Let them enjoy their make-out session. They're not hurting you. They're not trying to make out with you. Just walk on by. Just keep living your life and let them live their life.
0: What if they're married to different people?
1: One, it'd be really weird for you to know that. And if you do, take it up with them. It's still not your business. If you feel like you need to be like, hey, Tom, that's not Lisa, and you know them personally, maybe say something. But otherwise, keep your head down, keep walking. Go.
0: I would argue, though, even if you do that, if you want to, like, send it to his wife or her husband, that's fine. But do you put it on the internet for everyone in the world?
1: There's enough videos on the internet you can find of people making out. We don't need more, especially complete strangers having a nice private moment in Central Park.
0: What do you think?
5: Yeah, it's none your business. Let them make out in Central Park. Their marriage status has nothing to do with you either. There is this trend of people like filming at public places. They just feel so entitled, and I just hate
0: that. That's a bigger picture question. Do you think people should be able just to walk around and you're just living your life and then you film them and they put them on the internet?
5: I didn't give them permission to put myself on the internet, but I get them in a public place, so that doesn't apply. It just seems really strange behavior from that guy with the camera, even if there were children around.
1: You know the type of people that record that?
0: Who?
1: People who don't make out. Don't you go find love your own?
0: Oh, you're saying if they were normally making out, they wouldn't
1: you're
0: have
1: just
0: done
1: jealous,
0: that.
1: Jealous, probably.
2: Does it make a difference that they're in like their 40s, early 50s? What if they were younger? Does that make any difference at all to you guys?
0: Well, the woman, again, the reports are the man was 45, the woman was 28. But then
1: it's
0: again,
1: not a crime.
0: I mean, that's a gap, but it's not like I don't know. Like, if you see, like, a 90-year-old make it out with a 20, I can see, you still shouldn't film it, but I can see being like, whoa, what's happening there? But I don't know.
2: I'm with both Drew and Billy. None your business. Betty Crocker, stay out of the mix. You know?
0: What? What'd you say?
2: Well, you could be like Betty Crocker all up in my mix. Get out of the mix.
0: Is that a saying?
2: It is today.
0: Rick, have you ever heard that saying? Betty Crocker is out of the mix?
3: Never heard it.
0: I haven't heard it either. What? Anyone here heard that saying?
2: Well, are you Betty
0: Crocker? Look at all these people, Ryan. Not one person has heard the saying, Betty Crocker, I'm out of the mix.
2: I want each one of you to use it in context today. You got to find a way to use it today. But, yeah, he's all up in my mix. He's Betty Crocker.
0: He's all up in your mix.
2: Yeah, get him out of my mix.
0: That's gross.
2: That's why he didn't be in my mix.
5: I'm going to use that saying, Ryan.
2: Thank you.
1: I kind of like it, too. That. Yeah, I just expect it from him.
0: I just have to tell you, I've never heard that. I bet no one has. Did you make it up?
2: No, I've heard it over for years.
0: Okay. Well, in Middlesbrough, we would say, my name's Bennett and I ain't in it.
2: Yeah, there you go.
0: Or my name's Paul and that's between y'all.
2: So that's what I ask you. Did it make a difference if they were a little older?
0: Okay, so there are three different issues here. There's the age gap, there's the marriage, and then there's the potentially they work for in the same place. I don't think the age gap, that's not an excuse to do it. The marriage, only if you know the people.
2: Yeah, right.
0: What about the fact that they might work together?
2: Well, it's better to do it in Central Park than in the office. If you're making out in one of the conference rooms.
1: Unless you work there.
0: I think that's fair. I think

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3: 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One person writes, Matt, I saw the invite last night. I didn't think it would be good, but I listened to you and I loved it. It's my favorite movie in years. Have either any of you gone yet after I said this?
4: No, I haven't seen it yet.
3: I don't understand. Any of you seen it? Y'all are making a mistake. I'm telling you that thing's good. I don't know if it's still on in Lexington or not, but it's the best movie. I've seen The Odyssey, and I think The Odyssey is the second best movie I've seen the year, but I think that one's the best
5: movie. Wow. So it's getting good reviews from the national people?
3: It's got like 97% on Rotten Tomatoes.
5: All right.
3: One person writes, Matt, you're a lawyer. You should know you don't have a First Amendment right to privacy in public. Yeah, true, but just because it's legal doesn't mean it's what people ought to do. This is a moral question, not a legal question.
5: Yeah, is it respectful to spy on somebody who's making out with his girlfriend in the Central Park?
3: One person writes, Matt, he's 45 years old. No 45-year-old should be seen making out in public, period. They're gross. That's very rude.
5: Sorry.
3: What?
5: I kicked him.
6: No, you're good.
3: Okay. Well, I just
7: shouldn't
3: feel like
7: be an age limit on making out. What do two 90-year-olds want to make out in public? I think that'll be adorable.
6: That's right. Love has no age.
3: That is true. There is a point where you get to be a certain age, it becomes adorable. But there might be a point where there is a time, like you get to 90, I agree it would be adorable. Is it adorable? I don't want to think.
7: Listen,
3: that
7: the heart wants what it wants. And if you're at Central Park,
3: adorable.
7: It's a beautiful scene. I did my engagement photos there. We probably kissed.
3: You did your engagement photos
7: in Central Park? Yeah.
3: So you could have been on this.
7: Yeah, there could be. Actually, I have it framed in my house.
5: I guarantee there's people making out in Central Park every single day.
3: Maybe fewer now.
5: With this dude walking around, these paparazzi camera.
3: Oh, that's so they're following these people around.
7: See, let them
3: see. Like, I mean, they were just regular people.
5: Yes.
3: Yeah. I think that stinks.
5: Enjoy a private moment.
7: What a loser.
3: Who's up next?
8: John is up next.
3: John, go ahead, John.
9: Hey, how are you guys this morning?
3: Good.
9: A couple of things. First, on the kissing situation, have y'all ever seen the movie Semi-Pro?
5: Of course.
3: Semi-Pro with Will Ferrell?
9: Yeah.
3: Okay. What does that have to do with kissing in Central Park?
9: Well, they live by a central motto on the wall, and it's everybody love everybody. And I think we should just let them love each other and not bother them.
3: Okay, fair enough. Now I see you came full circle.
9: On to football, since we're at the football stadium, I'd like to get into that for a second. Will Stein, coming from, you know, Oregon, being such a high-flying offense and having all those, you know, offensive studs and five-star recruits, how well do you think his style of play and play calling is going to mix in with Joe Sloan and this SEC kind of run-heavy, tough offensive style?
3: I think that's a great question. So for people who can't hear the call here, he's asking about whether Will Stein's play calls will work with Joe Sloan. Joe Sloan, a lot more of a conservative play caller historically than Will Stein, but they are going to have to work together. I've got to think, Drew, this is Will Stein's first head coaching job. He ain't coming here to not play his style of football. I mean, I cannot imagine he's going to hand the offensive coordinator to somebody that's not going to do what he wants. My guess is Will Stein is basically saying, taking the view you and I have talked about over the years, that sometimes you want somebody that's a little different to balance you out, to give you a different perspective. But I would be shocked if when they play this first game here in 35 days, we're not seeing Will Stein's offense out there.
7: Yeah, Sloan's calling the plays, but it'll have Will's stamp on it. I think people get a little confused. He's not like Hal Mumme throwing 80 times a game. He's actually had great running backs at Oregon, and he's done a good job. They've had injuries where he had to adjust on the fly, and they've had to go to run heavy offenses, or, you know, they had some went to the tight ends a lot last year. It's not everybody's got this air raid mindset, which he likes to score a lot of points, but he has a pretty balanced offense.
3: It's not – yeah, I think that's a great point. This is not the air raid. This is, though, an up-tempo – usually short passes, use the tight ends, run, a quarterback that's mobile.
7: Throw to the running backs. We'll do that.
3: It's a lot of the offense you see all over college football, but this is not the days where you're just dropping back and throwing 30 yards off. Nobody does that anymore.
7: You got to have a good running back in the SEC. He's even said that himself.
5: If I'm not mistaken, his last couple good teams that he was the offensive coordinator, he had a 1,000-yard rusher.
3: He did, yes.
5: So that tells you right there what his offense is going to be designed around.
3: Somebody asked this a couple days ago. We didn't get to it. How many points a game do we average this year?
5: Oh, I'm gonna say 24.
3: That's not enough.
7: Yeah, I'm going higher.
3: It better be higher than that. I mean, I just don't think with our defense we're not gonna win if we're scoring 24.
5: I think SEC defense.
3: Well, first of all, you're gonna get Youngstown State and Alabama, so presumably you
7: load
3: it
7: up.
3: Presumably you put a couple games up where you put up a lot of points. I'm gonna say 29.7.
7: I swear to you, I was going to say 29.75.
3: You weren't.
7: Because I wanted just under 30, and I was going to be different and say 0.75. I was thinking
3: great
7: that
3: minds.
7: Before
3: wow.
7: Ryan even answered.
3: Great minds. What about you?
6: I'm going to go even more than that. I was thinking like 31. And
3: now, if we average 31, we're going to be really good.
6: Yes. I want to say something on the Joe Sloan part. I don't think success comes from just one person. I think it takes a village a lot of times. A lot
3: right,
6: of people
3: Hillary.
6: That you don't
3: yeah,
6: know
3: wow.
6: about. And so Joe Sloan, quarterback coach of Jaden Daniels at LSU, I think he's going to be a great fit with Will Stein.
3: Yeah, I don't know a lot about Joe Sloan, but what I've learned about Will Stein, and I've gotten to know him a little bit since he's been here, that's a dude with supreme confidence, Drew. I mean, you saw it, saying because of me. That's a dude who is opening up. I mean, look, us standing here today is partial proof of this. But the mindset of UK athletics and UK football specifically has changed about as much as you can imagine in the last 45 days. I mean, you can't really see it on the field because we haven't played a game yet. But I can tell you, I've been dealing with these folks here for a long time, and there's everybody that works here is a good person. But, you know, a lot of times it was difficult for us in our relationships with UK, and I didn't always know why. You know, some of it, I think, was in the basketball side with Cal. I always got along with Stoops, but I think he became a little nervous at the end and became a little closed off. But it's become clear to me that there's been a directive in the athletic department and in football that we are opening up this to media more, fans. You know, we're going to be modern. And I can't imagine, Ryan, that doesn't show in the way they call plays and what they do on the field.
5: I agree with everything you just said right there. That's why I think this combination that he's brought in this coaching staff, I think he brought in guys that he can feel comfortable with turning over. You know, that's going to be a big deal for Will Stein to give up calling plays if he wants to seriously turn it all over to Joe Sloan. Let him do it from a – Stoop tried to keep his nose out of it, couldn't do it. Couldn't keep his nose out of the calling plays. We'll see if Will Stein's able to do it.
3: But he was a defensive guy. And part of the problem was he was a defensive guy putting his nose into offense. Will's an offensive guy.
5: Yeah.
3: Like, Will's going to be doing his thing. And let me just, again, give you an example about what happened today. So we had always been scheduled to have Jay Batt here. But at 4:45 yesterday, UK calls me and says, why don't we do it at the facility? And, I mean, I was, like, we used to not even be allowed.
7: Is this a trap?
3: At the facility. I was. It was
7: they're going to jump us when we get here.
3: Trying to take us out? And then I said, well, look, I'd love to do that, but you got to understand, tomorrow we're doing this thing where we're giving blizzards away, which means the public is going to come. You guys don't want the public, I would assume, there. And they called me back 10 minutes later and go, we'd love to have the public there. That would not have happened.
5: It wouldn't have happened this time last year.
3: That would not have happened a month and a half ago. And then Billy and Jake worked from 6 o'clock to 11 o'clock because there were a lot of details. There were a couple ads we're not allowed to do on campus for understandable reasons of things we do. And we get all that done and we finalize at 11 o'clock. Drew, none of that stuff happens.
7: Oh, no.
3: None of that stuff happens last week. So I do think that, to me, Ryan, is a mindset of this, and I can't imagine it doesn't show on the field.
5: Totally agree with that. The UK, I think the new regime wants to be more fan-friendly, and this is part of it. You know, we're the fan radio station. They allowed Tom Leach to come on the pre-show. Maggie Davis has been on with us.
3: Well, that's another thing. We were not allowed. People have asked me for a long time, have Maggie Davis on more, and we're going to. But we weren't allowed to. We weren't allowed to have Tom Leach on. We weren't allowed to have Jack Givens on.
5: Right.
3: That has now changed.
5: Changed.
3: You will get to hear those people on. And I'm excited about it because, to me, when this stuff is rolling, it's when everybody's on the same page.
5: On the same page.
3: That's when things are rolling.
7: You could even say that's like the Delta, when everything's all together.
3: It's the Delta.
6: Oh, good call, Drew.
3: Wow. And when we do it this way, Billy, it's beautiful.
6: It is. And in a time where everything's trying to compete for your attention, I think this goes a long way to the experience with fans.
3: And why is it happening? Well, because of me.
5: Because of me.
3: Not because of me. I'm just, you know, I was trying to keep with the theme. But Ryan, I also say this is the day Ryan Lemon was back.
5: Yeah.
3: With that question.
5: Okay.
7: He said a word I wasn't sure we could say. But that's
3: he came out
7: from that.
3: Said a word that probably, if Rick, maybe should have dropped. That's a Ryan Lemon day. He's back.
5: It's back, and we're back for football. Let's go be Youngstown State, damn it.
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14: ABC News, I'm Sherry Preston. The U.S. economy expanded at a sluggish 1.5% pace from April through June. Consumer spending up as prices rose. The Fed's preferred rate of inflation, personal consumption expenditure, showing it grew at 3.7%, at pace since June from a year ago. One of the things we're all paying more for these days, energy. Here's ABC's Elizabeth Schulze.
15: A new estimate this morning from Moody's Analytics shows that the typical American household has now spent an extra $670 $72 in gas, diesel, home heating, and jet fuel expenses combined since the start of the Iran war. GasBuddy's also predicting that drivers will see the highest prices for the month of August on record.
14: The U.S. and Iran exchanging barrages of missiles once again overnight. Members of the European Football Association agreeing to jointly boycott FIFA competitions in the future in protest of a new private equity plan for the World Cup would be run by Jared Kushner's brother. This is ABC News.
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0: From the Fork Broadcasting News Desk, I'm Austin Armstrong. The Taylor County Intermediate School Site-Based Decision-Making Council will hold a special called meeting on Friday, July 31st, tomorrow. The meeting will begin at 9 a.m. Eastern Time, 8 a.m. Central Time in the school's library. The Taylor County Extension District Board will meet on Monday, August 3rd at 6 p.m. Eastern Time, 5 p.m. Central Time at the Taylor County Extension Office. The meeting is open to the public. For more information, you can contact the Extension Office at 270-465-4511. Also, the Green Taylor Water District Board of Commissioners will hold its regular called meeting on Tuesday, August 4th at 4 p.m. Central Time. That meeting will take place at the Water District Office located at 250 Industrial Park Road in Greensburg. Again, this meeting is open to the public. Campbellsville Main Street will hold its next monthly meeting on Thursday, August 6th at 9 a.m. Eastern Time. That meeting will take place in the lower level of the Civic Center at 205 North Columbia Avenue in Campbellsville. Again, everyone is invited to attend. Also on Thursday, August 6th, the Campbellsville Certified Local Government and Historic Preservation Commission will hold its next meeting at noon. That meeting will also be held in the lower level of the Campbellsville Civic Center. And finally, the Campbellsville Fire and Rescue Department is looking for people interested in becoming volunteer firefighters. The department is currently collecting contact information for anyone interested in joining its volunteer team as officials begin planning for the 2027 recruitment class. This opportunity is open to Campbellsville University students, high school students, and anyone looking for a rewarding way to serve the community. Those interested can find the 2027 recruitment class interest form at CampbellsvilleFire.com. And for more details on stories like these and more, be sure to check out our websites, MyQ104.com, KCountry1057.com, and WTCOradio.com.
13: 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Always keeping you weather aware.
24: Here's your Rock weather update. Bright sunshine this afternoon with highs around 84. Winds out of the northeast, 5 to 10 miles an hour. Mainly clear sky tonight, lows level off around 63. Sunshine mixed with clouds at times tomorrow. Daytime highs approaching 86. Temps below average Saturday and Sunday with highs in the low 80s. Thunderstorms possible both days. That's your local forecast update. I'm meteorologist Ray Miller from the Rock Weather Center. Currently, it's 79 degrees.
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0: getting down, doing the tube snake boogie. I'm Kara. I was, I know Shocking had insomnia last night. I caught an old rerun of Elf, only it was in Spanish. The show already didn't really connect with me, but honestly, watching any show that from the 80s in Spanish makes it better.
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3: Here's your Rock weather update. Bright sunshine this afternoon with highs around 84. Winds out of the northeast, 5 to 10 miles an hour. Mainly clear sky tonight, lows level off around 63. Sunshine mixed with clouds at times tomorrow. Daytime highs approaching 86. Temps below average Saturday and Sunday with highs in the low 80s. Thunderstorms possible both days. That's your local forecast update. I'm meteorologist Ray Miller from the Rock Weather Center. Currently, it's 79 degrees.
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0: Sounds like someone needs a cold shower. There's Foreigner, Scorpions in there as well. 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
1: ABC News, I'm Wayne Cabot. A Washington surprise, President Trump now saying he may pull the nomination of Todd Blanche for Attorney General until the two men blocking the vote in the Senate, John Cornyn and Tom Tillis, are out of office in January. Cornyn lost a primary bid for re-election and tells ABC's Jay O'Brien he remains a no vote because Blanche hasn't fully abandoned the compensation fund that President Trump wants.
2: Well, I like to think that, in matters of principle like this, my position would be the same, but obviously provides a measure of political freedom.
1: The war is widening. Iran firing missiles for a second straight day into Jordan and into Kuwait, where a strike killed a person. Iran's proxy suspected of drone attacks on ships off Egypt and into Saudi Arabia. Poland's prime minister says a Russian cruise missile left a giant crater in eastern Poland. The missile apparently was intended to hit a target in Ukraine. This is ABC News.
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7: Here's your Rock weather update. Bright sunshine this afternoon with highs around 84. Winds out of the northeast, 5 to 10 miles an hour. Mainly clear sky tonight, lows level off around 63. Sunshine mixed with clouds at times tomorrow. Daytime highs approaching 86. Temps below average Saturday and Sunday with highs in the low 80s. Thunderstorms possible both days. That's your local forecast update. I'm meteorologist Ray Miller from the Rock Weather Center. Currently, it's 79 degrees.
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0: Jammin' Jefferson Starship right there for Jane, who checked in for I bet that's Jane's favorite song. She's in the kitchen. Says listening to us in the kitchen makes cooking so much more fun. I like eating with music, too, Jane. Can I come over? I'll play Led Zeppelin for you next while I eat.
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2: 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High, deep, left field. There it goes. A three-run go-ahead blast for A. Eugenio Suarez.
3: There we go. Friedel up throwing Anthony. Throw to the plate, not in time. And the Reds walk it off at 11, 6-5.
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0: Love it. Kansas there. I'm Kara. And my kids are now fully grown, so I don't have to worry about this anymore. But I heard that now children's birthday parties are reverting back. Remember the days when we were little? The whole class would be invited. Now, keep in mind, back then, we didn't get gifts as we left. I mean, I still think giving gifts to people attending a party is so stupid. It should be about the person. Like, I gave, on purpose, crappy gifts, like pencils or something, just so they'd have something. But I thought it was dumb. I'm like, enjoy the party. I got cake. I got ice cream. I got fun. You're not leaving with a present. That's for my kid.
1: 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Prizes will not be mailed or delivered. Any winner under the age of 18 must be accompanied by a parent or legal guardian. No trade or cash equivalent will be awarded for any contest prize. Any person or persons found to be in violation of these contest rules before, during, or after the respective contest or giveaway will be disqualified and will not be eligible for future contests or giveaways.
2: 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Always keeping you weather aware.
3: Here's your Rock weather update. Bright sunshine this afternoon with highs around 84. Winds out of the northeast, 5 to 10 miles an hour. Mainly clear sky tonight, lows level off around 63. Sunshine mixed with clouds at times. Tomorrow, daytime highs approaching 86. Temps below average Saturday and Sunday with highs in the low 80s. Thunderstorms possible both days. That's your local forecast update. I'm meteorologist Ray Miller from the Rock Weather Center. Currently, it's 79 degrees.
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0: an endangered salamander is the unofficial mascot of Gen Alpha. Is Gen Alpha what's happening now? They are adorable. I'm looking at a video of it right now. It looks like a cartoon, but it's real. They look like they smile. I don't know what Gen Alpha is, but I want one of these things.
1: We all want our kids to grow up safe and healthy. So we show them how, and we tell them, with honest conversations that let them know what we expect. That's especially important when it comes to alcohol and other drugs. Kids need to know the dangers and how to avoid them. And when it comes to pain medications, opioids, they need to know that they should never be taken without a prescription and never shared with friends or family. It's dangerous and illegal. So talk with your kids, because when you talk, they hear you.
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1: ABC News, I'm Wayne Cabot. Just in the sentence, 15 years for the Georgia dad who gave his son the rifle used to kill two students and two teachers at Appalachie High School in 2024. Colin Gray had faced 80 years in prison. A requested letter is holding up the nomination of President Trump's personal lawyer to be the U.S. Attorney General. Two Republicans, John Cornyn and Tom Tillis, are asking for Todd Blanche to put in writing that Trump's $1.776 billion compensation fund is dead. Blanche appearing unwilling, and Cornyn thinks he knows why.
2: I know that Todd Blanche understands it, but I think he's probably getting some pushback from the White House, and that's making things more complicated than it needs to be.
1: And now President Trump is saying he's considering pulling the nomination until the senators leave office in January. The Iran war widening. Iran today firing at Jordan and Kuwait. Iran proxies firing as well. This is ABC News.
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8: Here's your Rock weather update. Bright sunshine this afternoon with highs around 84. Winds out of the northeast, 5 to 10 miles an hour. Mainly clear sky tonight, lows level off around 63. Sunshine mixed with clouds at times tomorrow. Daytime highs approaching 86. Temps below average Saturday and Sunday with highs in the low 80s. Thunderstorms possible both days. That's your local forecast update. I'm meteorologist Ray Miller from the Rock Weather Center. Currently, it's 79 degrees.
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3: Here's your Rock weather update. Bright sunshine this afternoon with highs around 84. Winds out of the northeast, 5 to 10 miles an hour. Mainly clear sky tonight, lows level off around 63. Sunshine mixed with clouds at times tomorrow. Daytime highs approaching 86. Temps below average Saturday and Sunday with highs in the low 80s. Thunderstorms possible both days. That's your local forecast update. I'm meteorologist Ray Miller from the Rock Weather Center. Right now, it's 81 degrees.
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0: It's always good to have something nice to look forward to, like Ozzy and a big set next. Have a great afternoon.
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1: ABC News, I'm Wayne Cabot. The Georgia father whose Christmas gift to his son, a rifle, was used by the boy in a school shooting, has been sentenced today by Judge Nicholas Prim.
2: For each of the murders in the second degree, I'm sentencing you to 15 years in confinement concurrent with one another. For each of the involuntary...
1: Colin Gray's son used the rifle to kill two students and two teachers at Appalachee High School in 2024.
2: But for you failing to get cult help, but for your failure to remove access to the guns, this doesn't happen. September 4th would have been a normal day.
1: The sentence, 15 years. President Trump considering pulling his nomination of Todd Blanche for attorney general until the Republicans who are blocking him leave office in January. No letup in the U.S.-Iran war. Both sides trading missiles. Jordan intercepting Iranian missiles. Saudis fending off more attacks. Drones hitting shipping off Egypt. Mortgage rates up again, now 6.66%. This is ABC News.
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7: Here's your Rock weather update. Daytime highs approaching 84. This afternoon, under sunny skies, northeast winds, 5 to 10 miles an hour. Mainly clear sky tonight, lows level off around 63. High temperatures reach up to 86. Tomorrow, sunshine mixed with clouds at times. Low 80s Saturday and Sunday with storms possible both days. That's your local forecast update. I'm meteorologist Ray Miller from the Rock Weather Center. Currently 81.
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0: Taking a quick look at rock and roll history, it's time for your almanac. It is the 30th of July, and it happened on this day back in 91. A police officer forced to tear up a traffic ticket that was given to a limousine for making an illegal turn. It turned out the car carried Axl Rose, who threatened to pull out of that night's Guns N' Roses gig if that ticket was issued. And it was in 2003 that the Stones, AC/DC, Rush, and the Guess Who, plus others, played a benefit concert in Toronto to prove that the city was safe from SARS. Some 450,000 people attended the show, making it the largest concert in Canadian history. And it was on this day in 2011, after 20 weeks on top of the rock chart, the Foo Fighters song Rope was replaced by another one of the band's songs, Walk. And that's a quick look at it, folks. Your rock and roll almanac for the 30th of July. Give me a few moments and we'll come back. Epic track from Zeppelin and some AC/DC in there as well.
1: 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Participants can only win one contest prize per person every 30 days, Monday through Friday, excluding holidays within 30 days, or the prize will be forfeited. Prizes will not be mailed or delivered. Any winner under the age of 18 must be accompanied by a parent or legal guardian. No trade or cash equivalent will be awarded for any contest prize. Any person or persons found to be in violation of these contest rules before, during, or after the respective contest or giveaway will be disqualified and will not be eligible for future contests or giveaways.
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3: Here's your rock weather update. High temperatures reach up to 84 this afternoon under sunny skies, northeasterly winds, 5 to 10 miles an hour. Lows level off around 62 tonight, partly cloudy skies. High temperatures reach up to 87 tomorrow, sunshine mixed with clouds at times. Low 80s Saturday and Sunday with thunderstorms possible both days. That's your local forecast update. I'm meteorologist Ray Miller from the Rock Weather Center. Right now, it's 81 degrees.
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0: That's the last song of the night right there on AC/DC's Power Up Tour. They were great Tuesday night at Mile High Stadium in Denver, Colorado. Brian Johnson's voice, you know, he doesn't always sing every word, but for 78, pretty spot on. Angus, of course, was phenomenal. It was a great concert. I'm glad I took my kids. You get a chance to see AC/DC. This will probably be your last chance. Do it.
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1: ABC News, I'm Wayne Cabot. Yesterday's worst stock sell-off in over a year is a buying opportunity today, with the Dow gaining back more than half of what it lost. Cyber attacks reported at more than 30 water plants across Minnesota this past Sunday and Monday. State and federal authorities are looking into whether Iran could be responsible. The FBI says it's aware of the attacks but did not assign blame. Ukraine says a North Korean missile was used for the first time in Russia's latest strikes. A Georgia father is going to prison for ignoring warning signs before his son shot up Appalachie High School in 2024, killing four people. Judge Nicholas Prim sentencing the father, Colin Gray, to 15 years for the murders.
2: You did not provide a stable household. You did not have things in check with Marcy's issues and what the kids were being exposed to.
1: The son used a rifle that his dad gave him for Christmas to carry out the killings. This is ABC News.
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7: From the Fork Broadcasting News Desk, I'm Austin Armstrong. The Taylor County Intermediate School Site-Based Decision-Making Council will hold a special called meeting on Friday, July 31st, tomorrow. The meeting will begin at 9 a.m. Eastern Time, 8 a.m. Central Time in the school's library. The Taylor County Extension District Board will meet on Monday, August 3rd at 6 p.m. Eastern Time, 5 p.m. Central Time at the Taylor County Extension Office. The meeting is open to the public. For more information, you can contact the Extension Office at 270-465-4511. Also, the Green Taylor Water District Board of Commissioners will hold its regular called meeting on Tuesday, August 4th at 4 p.m. Central Time. The meeting will take place at the Water District Office located at 250 Industrial Park Road in Greensburg. Again, this meeting is open to the public. Campbellsville Main Street will hold its next monthly meeting on Thursday, August 6th at 9 a.m. Eastern Time. The meeting will take place in the lower level of the Civic Center at 205 North Columbia Avenue in Campbellsville. Again, everyone is invited to attend. Also on Thursday, August 6th, the Campbellsville Certified Local Government and Historic Preservation Commission will hold its next meeting at noon. That meeting will also be held in the lower level of the Campbellsville Civic Center. And finally, the Campbellsville Fire and Rescue Department is looking for people interested in becoming volunteer firefighters. The department is currently collecting contact information for anyone interested in joining its volunteer team as officials begin planning for the 2027 recruitment class. This opportunity is open to Campbellsville University students, high school students, and anyone looking for a rewarding way to serve the community. Those interested can find the 2027 recruitment class interest form at campbellsvillefire.com. And for more details on stories like these and more, be sure to check out our websites, myq104.com, kcountry1057.com, and wtcoradio.com.
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9: Here's your Rock weather update. High temperatures reach up to 84 this afternoon under sunny skies, northeasterly winds, 5 to 10 miles an hour. Lows level off around 62 tonight, partly cloudy skies. High temperatures reach up to 87. Tomorrow, sunshine mixed with clouds at times. Low 80s Saturday and Sunday with thunderstorms possible both days. That's your local forecast update. I'm meteorologist Ray Miller from the Rock Weather Center. Right now, it's 81 degrees.
0: 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You have

0: Taking care of business, little BTO. Look for Burton Cummings and Randy Bachman out on the road doing Guess Who and BTO songs. It's Craig Stone. Hey, thanks for being here, folks. Coming up here shortly, we've got the Daily Haircut. We'll go back to the early 90s. This would be the first Kiss record to feature drummer Eric Singer. And we'll play you music off that record for the Daily Haircut in just a few moments on the Greg Stone Show.
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0: That takes us back to 1991's Revenge. It would be the first album to feature drummer Eric Singer. He was the drummer that replaced Eric Carr after Eric had passed from cancer. Revenge is the name of that 1992 album. Domino is the name of the song, and that's The Haircut. Join us tomorrow. We'll get hairy. Same stony time, same stony place. Coming up, I got your word of the day, plus some Tom Petty in Boston.
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3: Here's your Rock Weather Update. High temperatures reach up to 84 this afternoon under sunny skies. Northeasterly winds 5 to 10 miles an hour. Lows level off around 62 tonight. Partly cloudy skies. High temperatures reach up to 87 tomorrow. Sunshine mixed with clouds at times. Low 80s Saturday and Sunday with thunderstorms possible both days. That's your local forecast update. I'm meteorologist Ray Miller from the Rock Weather Center. Right now, it's 81 degrees.
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0: Getting some help from Tom Petty this afternoon as we work our way towards your weekend. We've got the word of the day as we make America smarter one word at a time.
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0: 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I think most of us know what this means. 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Sultry. Today's word of the day.
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1: ABC News, I'm Wayne Cabot. The closing bell had a different tone today, recovering more than half the losses from the worst sell-off in the Dow in more than a year, led by Microsoft's best earnings in 18 years, the Dow climbing 614. The FBI is aware of cyber attacks this week at more than 30 water plants across Minnesota. It did not confirm suspicions by some state and local officials that Iranian hackers may be to blame. After President Trump said he may pull the nomination of Todd Blanche for Attorney General, Blanche met today with the men blocking the vote, John Cornyn and Tom Tillis. Senator Cornyn is a no because Blanche hasn't fully abandoned the compensation fund President Trump wants.
2: I know that Todd Blanche understands it, but I think he's probably getting some pushback from the White House, and that's making things more complicated than it needs to be.
1: Georgia father Colin Gray sentenced to 15 years for ignoring warning signs when his son killed four people at a high school. This is ABC News.
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11: From the Fork Broadcasting News Desk, I'm Austin Armstrong. The Taylor County Intermediate School Site-Based Decision-Making Council will hold a special called meeting on Friday, July 31st, tomorrow. The meeting will begin at 9 a.m. Eastern Time, 8 a.m. Central Time in the school's library. The Taylor County Extension District Board will meet on Monday, August 3rd at 6 p.m. Eastern Time, 5 p.m. Central Time at the Taylor County Extension Office. The meeting is open to the public. For more information, you can contact the Extension Office at 270-465-4511. Also, the Green Taylor Water District Board of Commissioners will hold its regular called meeting on Tuesday, August 4th at 4 p.m. Central Time. That meeting will take place at the Water District Office located at 250 Industrial Park Road in Greensburg. Again, this meeting is open to the public. Campbellsville Main Street will hold its next monthly meeting on Thursday, August 6th at 9 a.m. Eastern Time. That meeting will take place in the lower level of the Civic Center at 205 North Columbia Avenue in Campbellsville. Again, everyone is invited to attend. Also on Thursday, August 6th, the Campbellsville Certified Local Government and Historic Preservation Commission will hold its next meeting at noon. That meeting will also be held in the lower level of the Campbellsville Civic Center. And finally, the Campbellsville Fire and Rescue Department is looking for people interested in becoming volunteer firefighters. The department is currently collecting contact information for anyone interested in joining its volunteer team as officials begin planning for the 2027 recruitment class. This opportunity is open to Campbellsville University students, high school students, and anyone looking for a rewarding way to serve the community. Those interested can find the 2027 recruitment class interest form at campbellsvillefire.com. And for more details on stories like these and more, be sure to check out our websites, myq104.com, kcountry1057.com, and wtcoradio.com.
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13: Here's your Rock weather update. High temperatures reach up to 84 this afternoon under sunny skies, northeasterly winds, 5 to 10 miles an hour. Lows level off around 62 tonight, partly cloudy skies. High temperatures reach up to 87. Tomorrow, sunshine mixed with clouds at times. Low 80s Saturday and Sunday with thunderstorms possible both days. That's your local forecast update. I'm meteorologist Ray Miller from the Rock Weather Center. Right now, 82.
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0: Hall of Famers Bad Company on the Greg Stone Show. Coming up, we've got some funny from Tom Papa. You know, today is National Cheesecake Day. Even cheesecake gets a day, and we'll celebrate with Tom being funny here in just a few moments, plus some Metallica's on the way.
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0: That's right. You better run and run like hell. Pink Floyd on the Greg Stone Show, inching our way towards your weekend on this Cheesecake Day. Here's Tom Papa talking about the Cheesecake Factory. It's your shot of funny.
1: You ever feel like you're such a fat, useless blob of cookie dough that you just start exercising randomly in the middle of some other activity? You know what I mean? You're online at the bank. All of a sudden, maybe this will help my ass. Went to the Cheesecake Factory for the first time. This is a company that knows what America wants, don't they? Oh, yeah. Let's put factory right in the title. Let these fat tubalards think they can come sit at the end of a conveyor belt and have cheesecakes rammed right down their throats. I like how the waiters are disgusted with our habits now. You notice at the end of the meal they ask, are you still working on that? Right? Not if you enjoyed yourself. You still working on shoveling that into your fat skull? Yeah, I'll get you a doggy bag. We both know you don't have a dog. And if you did, you'd eat it.
0: That is Tom Papa. Today's shot of funny. Give me a few moments and we'll get back to The Rock. Ozzy is coming up.
2: 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Prizes will not be mailed or delivered. Any winner under the age of 18 must be accompanied by a parent or legal guardian. No trade or cash equivalent will be awarded for any contest prize. Any person or persons found to be in violation of these contest rules before, during, or after the respective contest or giveaway will be disqualified and will not be eligible for future contests or giveaways.
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4: Here's your Rock weather update. High temperatures reach up to 84 this afternoon under sunny skies, northeasterly winds, 5 to 10 miles an hour. Lows level off around 62 tonight, partly cloudy skies. High temperatures reach up to 87 tomorrow, sunshine mixed with clouds at times. Low 80s Saturday and Sunday with thunderstorms possible both days. That's your local forecast update. I'm meteorologist Ray Miller from the Rock Weather Center. Right now, 82.
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0: you agree or disagree, but in my world, you state Stone Cold's fact or Stoney Baloney. 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
1: ABC News, I'm Wayne Cabot. Wall Street whiplash, the Dow recovering more than half what it lost yesterday as Microsoft boasted the best earnings in 18 years. But Meta's earnings missed its targets as Facebook's parent company lawyers up.
2: Looming over all of this are legal expenses from high-profile court cases, not to mention the stain on reputation that potentially came from that. And then also severance costs from recent layoffs, which are largely attributed to artificial intelligence.
1: ABC's Christian Cordero. Water plants across Minnesota have been hit this week with cyber attacks. The FBI not confirming suspicions by some state and local investigators that Iranian hackers may be to blame for these 30-plus attacks. President Trump saying he may pull Todd Blanche's nomination for attorney general, but now we've learned Blanche met today with the two Republicans in the Senate blocking him, who are afraid about the IRS immunity deal that Trump put together. This is ABC News.
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7: Here's your Rock weather update. Lows level off around 62 tonight under partly cloudy skies. Northeast winds around 5 miles an hour. A mix of clouds and sun tomorrow. High temperatures reach up to 87. Lows dip down to about 68 tomorrow night. Mainly cloudy skies expected. Temperatures a bit below average Saturday and Sunday with highs in the low 80s. Thunderstorms possible both days. That's your local forecast update. I'm meteorologist Ray Miller from the Rock Weather Center. Currently, it's 82 degrees.
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0: John Lennon had told Mick Jagger back in the day not to meet Elvis Presley because John Lennon did not have the greatest experience with meeting his idol. And that's where that line comes from. Don't meet your idols. You'll be disappointed. That's not always the case. There's the Stones as we wrap it up, folks. Stone Cold Fact or a bunch of stony baloney that peanuts are nuts. That is a bunch of stony baloney. They're legumes. They grow underground. Unlike tree nuts, like almonds and walnuts, peanuts are in the ground. So there you go. Pea legumes. It just doesn't have the same impact. Hand me some of those pea legumes. You know what I'm saying. Bon Jovi and some April Wine. How's that sound? Good, because it's next.
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3: Here's your Rock weather update. Lows level off around 62 tonight under partly cloudy skies. Northeast winds around 5 miles an hour. A mix of clouds and sun tomorrow. High temperatures reach up to 87. Lows dip down to about 68 tomorrow night. Mainly cloudy skies expected. 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